0: These thunderstorms sound intense, a whole system failing. But hey, if things feel shaky out there, like infrastructure or deep systems, don't worry about the flash flood risk right now. The rain and that 18 degrees Celsius chill in Wilhelmshaven are barely a whisper compared to what tonight is going to be. Seeing those reports lifted on the 829? Peace finally settled. When things settle like this, you need music with some grit. Get ready for Danny California. Doesn't matter if the sky acts like a chaos of lightning, these guys make it sound like perpetual heat wave in the Mojave Desert. Catch that energy tonight.
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0: the deepest hours feel different, don't they? Sometimes these complex global mechanics, like a massive system that is anything but crystal clear when thinking about dialogue versus pressure, make you wonder what truly keeps things running smooth. It takes serious stamina to navigate those currents, even down here in Hildesheim, where it's only 19 degrees Celsius and partly cloudy. But look at the small winds. If danger reports are lifted across regions around Wilhelmshaven, that's stability returning. Our journey is much more intricate than just weather fronts passing by, darling. You need those moments of quiet epiphany, that perfect surrender to a groove that feels utterly intimate. Speaking of anything sweet and profoundly felt, it's time for some sticky sweetness from Taylor Swift. Get ready for Lover.
1: 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Back this groove up.
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4: Sugar!

It's Sunday, darling. 2:30 in the deep velvet hours. Even the weather seems to be winding down around Göttingen, settling at 19 degrees Celsius before promising a mellow 18 later. You know, when things get this volatile, whether it's political rhetoric demanding bans or an actual burning car blocking the A31 near Schüttefe, it makes you realize how fragile certainty can feel. We are always negotiating these tricky edges between heated public debates and a faulty roadside fuse. Tonight, let's just bypass the civil discord altogether. Just breathe it in before we drift onto Ed Sheeran to let every little thing collide tonight.

highway, fresh up off the block. He's a rider, nah, he's a killer. Dressed in all black, but his hat says Stella. Pedal to the metal. I gotta go hard, drive by and say hello. Hey, Fred Wreck, you my mellow. Now let me hear what I sound like a cappella. Roll, ride, dip, sweat. Now bring it back.

0: Good Sunday night, darling. 2:40 on the clock, and even Wolfsburg is keeping things breezy at 19 degrees Celsius. A comfortable sort of lukewarm. Between the A31 near Schüttorf with that troublesome burn danger and headlines suggesting geopolitical endurance is running hotter than any engine block, it seems the world refuses to cool down. Cheers, see. But darling, when everything around us feels like a high-stakes argument or a sparking wire, sometimes all you need is a soft conversation. We've heard enough about nations negotiating dialogue, especially when things are alight. We just want to know what whispers in the deep hours. Let's settle into that delicate space tonight with Hertz and Stay.
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1: Forget all that geopolitics discussion, frankly. This world debating enduring dialogue at nearly 18 degrees Celsius sounds exhausting. Let's skip the pressure and just drift into something effortlessly radiant with Ariana Grande instead.

Speaking of changes, it feels awfully dramatic out there with these slight rain showers at Delmenhorst. A cool 18 degrees Celsius, nothing particularly groundbreaking. Honestly, all this global revisionism over a mere lake renaming? It takes effort to maintain such an absurd level of intensity. Maybe some borders just need adjusting, like the quiet chances we occasionally let slip through our fingers. We're skipping the geopolitical melodrama and drifting straight into some perfect nostalgic resonance with Tori Kelly now. It feels suspiciously fitting, doesn't it?

It's 3:10. Sunday, and darling, this late night vibe demands something a little dramatic. Dealing with serious hygiene oversights, those deep failures in infrastructure makes you think about foundational structures failing everywhere. Seriously, keeping track of contaminants seems to require an almost Olympian effort, doesn't it? You want your surroundings to sparkle like everything is perpetually pristine, even when the weather outside is only 19 degrees Celsius and partly cloudy in Hildesheim. Thinking about major systems falling apart? I bet building a perfect life is harder than fixing city plumbing. So get ready, because next up, we're going straight into Starship's We Built This City. It has been so overhyped of its foundational effort, it feels almost absurdly facile. Trust me.

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1: It's 3:20 at night, Sunday. And honey, we are navigating some stories tonight. Talk about systems under strain. Industry is restructuring in massive ways, downplaying potential losses from 11,500 to a tidy 75,000 by 2030. Let's just say keeping track of all that vulnerability feels harder than getting through today's traffic headaches near Loweno. And hey, even though it's going to be barely 19 degrees Celsius in Wolfsburg, nothing is truly stable. Good thing this A2 mess gives us a reminder that everything from a career to a weekend can suddenly get unsecured. Get ready for the beautiful chaos of Blink 182. Let's ride out these shaky timelines together.

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1: It's 3:30 on a Sunday, a perfect time to just let things settle. But you know how these big systems work? They often have massive blind spots. Talk about oversimplifying anything, whether it's figuring out a car's true emissions only by looking at the tailpipe or navigating an A2 accident site near Luino. They miss the whole life cycle, don't they? It's almost enough to make you question everything we assume is steady. Speaking of feeling stable, Göttingen is just 18 degrees Celsius, quite mild for a Sunday night, certainly less dramatic than these global policy blunders. We've got some heartache, or maybe just fleeting hope coming up, so let's ride that wave on the chain smokers, reminding ourselves that while things might feel shaky right now, there's always some rhythm to hold on to.

0: The conflict over labor standards at VW is wild stuff. Almost as dramatic as this gorgeous Sunday night air sitting at just 19 degrees Celsius in Hanover. You know that subtle pressure point I'm talking about. Pour yourself something and let Stephanie Heinzman's voice take care of the rest.
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1: The tension escalating over standards at VW certainly sounds like a communications misstep. Almost enough drama for this perfect Sunday night air, which sits steady at 19 degrees Celsius. But don't worry about any disputes brewing while the clouds eventually part to just partly cloudy. Keep embracing that feeling, because we're settling in now with lovely Lori and Love for You.

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1: Some corporate communication disaster sounds like way too much drama for a Sunday afternoon at 4 o'clock. But even when things feel sticky, our weather just sits steady at 19 degrees Celsius, overcast right now, only to lift to partly cloudy later, so we know the mood will shift. You might be hearing about labor conflict and commitment showdowns, but we're keeping it far less combustible here. Speaking of fire, because all this industry tension needs a dramatic cool down, we've got Johnny Cash dropping Ring of Fire. Grab something warm. That sounds like an emotional heat wave coming on.

0: 17 degrees Celsius and a thunderstorm over Hamburg, huh? Talk about weather that throws you off balance. You hearing those unsettling updates about hygiene standards makes you want to run fast. But don't sweat it. We're keeping things spirited right here. Speaking of movement, I hope nobody needs an evacuation ticket tonight. Because if the only thing that sounds like running away is a locomotive whistle, then this next track, Soul Asylum's Runaway Train, is just your kind of powerful journey.
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0: everybody.
1: Happy Sunday morning, lovely souls. It's 4:20, and even though Hamburg is staging a little thunderstorm at 17 degrees Celsius, we are running high on vibes. Thinking about all these billion euro plans and saving Moors from fire, it's massive stuff, right? Apparently, stopping carbon emissions by as much as 7.5% needs a complex bureaucratic heave-ho. But instead of sinking into the deep end of climate doom, we're gonna keep things breezy. Let's talk big structural shifts, because you need some serious structure after hearing about that whole Natural Infrastructure Act. Speaking of place names and urgent situations, when you hear New York ringing out next, you might think everything is picturesque glamour, but maybe the biggest adventure tonight isn't across the state. It's just riding this beautiful wave with us.
2: Yeah, there we go.
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navigating all that intense internal party pressure sounds like a soap opera, doesn't it? So much organizational friction trying to build something solid when everything is wobbling on mere theory. Thankfully, major local threats are dissolving. I hear that Wallenhorst Lechting in Danger report has been mercifully lifted. And while the politics might be running hot, like the feeling of a sudden summer burst rather than 18 degrees Celsius, we're left with only gentle showers in Delmenhorst. Let's not let evening tension feel like high pressure. We need something breezy to ease into this Sunday night, darling. Get ready to float away completely, because next up is Walking in the Wind.

0: Okay, darling, so Berlin's digital meltdown story sounds utterly scandalous. 6 terabytes of secrets begging for 30 Bitcoin? Honestly, I think nobody is prepared for that level of monumental vulnerability. Speaking of unpreparedness, the weather forecast for Wilhelmshaven whispers just slight rain at 18 degrees Celsius. We're soaked in mediocrity. A27 cleared up nicely too, leaving us with only smooth sailing around here. We navigated through global scandals and mild coastal showers, but really, what matters tonight is where your lovely mindset is pointing. Let the outside chaos dissolve. We don't need complex, judicially critical data when you can simply got my mindset on you. Enjoy this groove.
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1: All right, darlings. It's late enough that even world policy dilemmas start feeling like scandalous gossip. Hearing Siemens CEO Roland Busch warning about protectionism, that nobody wants throttling stifles formidable AI advancements anywhere, especially not just because of vague tariffs. Suddenly, all that global ambition seems restricted by little whispers of overly slow regulation. Even Hildesheim weather at 18 degrees Celsius feels overcast with possibility today. I have adored this groove tonight, but it's time for a shift in tempo. Ben is ready to take the reins for your morning pick-me-up. Don't worry about him being slightly giggly. Just enjoy the sound of effortless starts. Sweet dreams until then.

Okay, so 5 o'clock in the morning on a Sunday, this is peak vibe time, right? But did you see this news? Apparently, EU car policy has some serious potholes. They only look at tailpipes, missing the whole dirty history, from raw materials all the way through the battery gig. Thinking electric cars are magic? Nope. Researchers say they drop CO2 by maybe 41%, but that alone is a monumental oversight. It makes you question what exactly we define as clean these days. Meanwhile, Salzgitter is looking cool at 19 degrees Celsius and partly cloudy, totally unconcerned with massive policy failures. Speaking of things being clear, let's dial the geopolitical anxieties back for a second or two. We need something ridiculously catchy to get this Sunday vibe going. Get ready, the Hooters are up next.

10 on this Sunday. The vibes are supposed to be blissed out, right? Speaking of drama, the CDU absolutely slapped down those unsubstantiated AFD fraud claims, apparently sowing public mistrust is peak amateur hour. But we're vibing into the day, so let's talk clarity. Massive props to the A31 update near Shittif. That traffic alert status lift means instant relief. It's a clean slate feeling, kind of like how today in Wilhelmshaven, with only 18 degrees Celsius and a little drizzle, is manageable drama-wise. Hopefully, we can take that fresh energy into Ray Dalton's Do It Again. Tonight, let's just keep doing the good stuff.

0: Is this Sunday already? The union is dropping serious news today, basically telling the coalition that talking about compromise feels more flimsy than hot air. If things aren't fixed for the public quick, then frankly, those political moves kind of lack gravitas. Good thing we've got a mini break from all that high drama. Speaking of falling wrists, massive kudos again to anyone driving past Schüdorf. That 831 alert is officially lifted. Zero danger now. What a sense of pure, unadulterated ease. We felt the tension release, much like today in Hildesheim, where we are basking under 19 degrees Celsius and an overcast sky. But guess what? That cloud cover is going to make way for clearer vibes later this evening. Perfect timing because Vanessa Amorosi's track Shine is up next. Hopefully, it manages to actually charge your entire week with enough sheer wattage to overcome all the global dullness. Enjoy that shine, everyone.
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0: Forget overspending millions on loan fees or institutional sporting interests. Right now in Delmenhorst, 19 degrees Celsius and a little drizzle keeps the mood effortlessly stable. Speaking of structures and commitments, if all this minor climate drama just proves there's no need for any corporate firm or vibe to soundtrack our Sunday morning chill, you know we are good to go.
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1: The global thirst for 65 billion barrels sounds exhausting, right? Like the sheer volume of complexity could drain even Vienna, knowing that, by the way, Hamburg is keeping things breezy at 18 degrees Celsius despite this little drizzle. If geopolitical drama gives you the oomph to care about anything beyond getting coffee and surviving until midday snack time, we've got a problem. Don't stress over sovereign resources when all we should be stressing about is whether today's playlist needs more funk or if that 18 degree overcast vibe is enough for our general malaise level. Up next, you thought your dreams were shattered? Prepare yourself for Johnny Hates Jazz. We promise the existential dread is going to sound surprisingly funky.

0: Okay, it's Sunday morning, which means peak vibing mode. But before we cruise into those cozy beats, let's talk algorithms doing stuff. Consumer watchdogs are arguing that these profit machines need fundamental safety upgrades, not just minor usage tweaks. Basically, they want less digital dumpster diving and more genuine chill factor. Oldenburg is hanging around at 18 degrees Celsius, matching the mood, a little drizzle, perfect for thinking deep thoughts. We gotta filter out all that tech tyranny worry and focus on some actual self-care. Next up, we're diving into a soundscape so gentle it feels like a necessary system reboot. Grab a snack, lose yourself with Wasia Project and Pedals on the Moon.
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0: Real talk, because the world needs a vibe check this morning. Before we groove into your soundtrack, let's decode some policy confusion. Apparently, those EU car regulations are severely flummoxed over emissions, ignoring the full life cycle CO2. It's only about 41% reduction. That feels like a massive economic discrepancy right there. Overcast in Wolfsburg at 19 degrees Celsius today, making us feel pretty underguarded too. No major traffic dramas to report from Lower Saxony either, which is low stakes, honestly. Now, if global sustainability plans are getting this complicated, maybe we just need something simple. Like how good a song can make you feel unexpectedly. If your playlist has got the emotional gumption for Carly Rae Jepsen's I Really Like You, prove it, because that title is seriously going to test our collective romantic accuracy right now.
1: 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Live the vibe.

Are retired docs having to volunteer because of bureaucratic time wasting? Seriously, when things hit a snag like that, maybe we just need some pop perfection instead. Let's hold it against me with Bonnie McKee.

0: Morning, weekend warriors. If you're navigating this Sunday morning sprawl, I hope your vibe check is immaculate. The news circuit has been stressing us out today, apparently. Connecting electric car subsidies to building local content rules is giving everyone some serious protectionist pangs, like a really complicated household chore list. Honestly, trying to keep track of all those global policies feels like an unnecessary calculation. And speaking of calculations, Braunschweig is hanging around 19 degrees Celsius with little drizzle today. But don't worry, even the evening forecast keeps us at 19 degrees Celsius and merely partly cloudy. Same vibe check for the temperature, apparently. Now, we need something that matches this perfect autumnal energy, because that last topic was just too structural. Get ready to shed those Sunday morning slow vibes with Fall Out Boy. Let's ride out. Where's your boy?
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1: What's good, sunshine sleepers? We are cruising through these Sunday vibes. Try not to get too comfortable, all right? The news cycle is giving us some serious plot twists today, talking about needing retired docs stepping into schools because the structure itself is supposedly battling bureaucratic time wasting. It's wild imagining that volunteer heroism solving systemic flow problems. Speaking of flow, good news, zero traffic funk in Lower Saxony right now. You can cruise effortlessly. Head down to Hildesheim and grab a dose of nature. It's sitting pretty at 19 degrees Celsius beneath some partly cloudy magic. That temperature is perfectly non-committal. We've transitioned from managing global systems to cruising smoothly, but we need something that brings the melodrama back somehow. Let's dive into Toni Braxton, because sometimes your heart needs a cinematic soundtrack for this mellow Saturday afternoon feeling.

0: What is up, sunshine sleepers? Happy Sunday, August 30th. Take it easy this morning. There's no sprinter required. If you follow the news, things are feeling super washed lately. Wagenknecht basically clocked a major expose on governmental overreach, calling some party movements suspiciously close to secret police vibes. Intense stuff. Speaking of visibility, let's change gears to Bremen. It's currently 19 degrees Celsius and overcast, so the clouds are definitely blocking any stellar views right now. But remember that feeling? The anticipation of things shifting? That vibe continues into the evening with a dip down to 18 degrees Celsius and slight rain showers arriving. It's like the sky is buffering, so maybe you need something emotionally dramatic after thinking about political dramas and moody skies, because we're spinning happier from the Blessed Madonna. Hopefully this song makes us remember happiness in spite of all the cloud coverage.
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Seriously, trying to navigate political meddling and pension reform is exhausting. Let's just pretend those numbers aren't changing at 19 degrees today. Don't sweat the systemic chaos. Consider this slight drizzle in Salzgitter a prompt reminder that we absolutely need to never give up on good vibes. La, la, la.

0: Okay, so this news about retired docs visiting schools is giving major system needs refreshers vibes, right? Like needing an outside checkup just because the internal machinery is running overtime. Speaking of things that recharge or get slightly soggy, Wolfsburg currently sits at 19 degrees Celsius with a little dampness. By evening, we dip to 18 in clear skies. Nah, it's overcast. That always makes you rethink your day's basic plans. We keep our wits about us even if the complex systems feel overheated. Now that we're transitioning into chilled out Sunday vibes, let's prep for Christina Aguilera's Your Body. I hope that song is less mentally strenuous than an entire year of public health bureaucracy. Seriously, just relax and vibe with those beats.
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Those chemists are popping champagne over special boons linked to geopolitical chaos. Seems like their robust outlook is built on rather shaky scaffolding, right? All that talk about surging exports seems to ignore the deep reliance on uncertain state funding and those crippling costs. It's a patch job at best. Speaking of superficial stability, look outside in Hildesheim, 19 degrees Celsius and partly cloudy currently, and later, still 19 at mostly clear skies. Wow. Nothing really ever changes, but our expectation of it does it. It makes you ponder what truly anchors us. We need something less contingent on global tension or temporary fiscal miracles. Yellow Cards, Better Days takes over now. Just settle into the good vibrations.

0: Hey, it's Sunday here at 7:20 a.m. Let's breathe. Did you catch the train news? $210 million just for cleaning crews and manual scrubbing? Seriously? When half of the trains are still delayed because the whole system is stretched thin, 53% delay rate, they spend fortunes making things look immaculate? It's like painting over a crack in reality. Even looking outside of Hildesheim, it's stuck right around 19 degrees Celsius, partly cloudy and then clear later. Nothing truly changes, nah I mean? They focus on the veneer instead of the foundational collapse. Anyway, if we need to scrub away the existential dread for 5 minutes, let's find something that feels effortless. Cleaning Bandits rather be as dropping now. Just living those vibes.
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1: Boah, Mann, bitte seid endlich mal erwachsen.
2: Okay, Sunday vibes are running high here. Let's just flow, yeah? So, the union dropped some major breadcrumbs today, basically saying that if they are going to talk compromise, they need actual fixes from the coalition. Otherwise, it's all just bluster. It really mirrors how often things feel in life, right? We hear grand plans with Doodle's promises actually translate into observable impact for us mere mortals. The temperatures at 19 degrees Celsius with these slight rain showers aren't changing that feeling, are they? Just a superficial drizzle over the actual stability. Time to ditch the debate and turn up some real energy. Let's get this trouble started with old Ollie Murs and Float Rita, because we deserve something genuinely disruptive.
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0: So seriously, did you hear about Deutsche Bahn pocketing $210 million just to double cleaning crews? Manual scrubbing? They're making the trains look immaculate, which is obviously key considering 53% still face delays because the engine room itself is running on pure overcapacity. It feels like they're trying to polish away fundamental systemic rot with detergent budgets alone. Seriously, it's so performative. The whole vibe today, 19 degrees Celsius and partly cloudy, is just a beautiful metaphor for that facade. Everything looks right surface level, but you can sense the underlying wobble. So, instead of digesting infrastructural neglect, let's get to something properly disruptive. The power station coming up with some like it hot. We need this burst of energy because if the real life is all about these delicate fixes, we definitely want a track that brings pure, unadulterated heat and sends us straight into some serious, spontaneous good times.
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0: seriously losing money on reforms? Right now, while the crafts industry index is sounding dimmer than my post-Sunday serotonin levels hitting historic lows, remember that even when everything feels stalled at a steady 19 degrees Celsius, we gotta keep it lit. Time to cross some heavy bridges because heavy cross gossip is about to get dramatic enough for our weekend move.
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0: Right, good morning. Apparently, securing that sweet career mojo feels about as solid as the German job market right now. 6.5% unemployment figures. Not chill, folks. Seriously dipping vibes before we even hit lunch. And if climbing out of bed isn't enough drama, the A1 is closed near Loni Dinklage because of an accident investigation. Rough way to start a Sunday brunch run, eh? Osnabrück weather is holding steady at 18 degrees Celsius with a little splashy drizzle making everything feel kinda sluggish. Time for a mood shift. We need some serious oomph. Let those bovine beauties wrangle the bad vibes away. Cowgirls are ready to teach us how to ditch this stagnant feeling and get into gear. Here is Girls Night Out.
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blame somebody else. She's sick and she's twisted, a bit masochistic.

0: Happy Sunday, 8,010 a.m. It's a classic low-grade flow state out there. Oldenburg sitting at just 18 degrees Celsius under an overcast sky. Speaking of sluggish vibes, 6.4% unemployment reports and worrying job market stagnation. Not even basic, folks. And out on the 829, massive traffic warnings due to deer roaming free near Bockhorn, which is basically nature throwing a fuzzy roadblock right when you need stability. We're surrounded by micro dangers, bad commutes, shaky careers, maybe a little drizzle too. Forget all that complex stuff. We need something ridiculously straightforward. If life feels like juggling economic woes and dodging elk on the interstate, honestly, simple living is the only mood. Get ready to dish the drama because next up is Leone bringing us Simple Life.
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0: 8 o'clock on a Sunday afternoon in spirit, even if it's still morning, Oldenburg is holding steady at 18 degrees Celsius under those familiar cloud capes. Speaking of things that are finally smooth, the B64 stretch from Mainzolzen to Wenzen? It's cleared out. That's some instant relief for your soul. Now, we just intercepted a global debate arguing over tariffs and artificial intelligence. Sounds exhausting. Governments picking at wires like confused knitters. Essentially, they want to slap fancy roadblocks on innovation instead of just letting weird tech cruise. Honestly, the complexity is giving us collective mental fatigue. Let's ditch all the microeconomics and geopolitics for a minute. Time to sink into some sound. Next up, we have Al Corley spinning Square Rooms.
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1: Yo, just realizing that even global finance drama over who gets to take over sounds like a fever dream compared to some epic road trouble getting cleared out on the A7. Vibes are finally stable and things aren't dangerous anymore. It's only 18 degrees out there in Delmenhorst. Low key perfect for this. So let's just breathe deep and sink into some sound with Enrique Iglesias.

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1: Yo, settling into that perfect Sunday flow, you know, low-key vibes only. Seriously, all the industrial dramas like 2 billion investments or A1 detours are kind of silly compared to just vibing out right now. It's 18 degrees Celsius in Oldenburg, honestly. Even Overcast is giving main character energy today. Grab those speakers because we're absolutely flexing onto this beautiful chill with Miley Cyrus. Just go hear these flowers bloom.

break, let's keep the energy weird today. Talk about pressure points. VW is dropping big numbers, needing to hit 1 million battery cells desperately just to rival those tech giants overseas, despite that massive, all 2 billion fund splash. Wild stuff. Heads up, remember Wartenberg? Major warning there. Deer are making their unannounced run on the roadway in both directions today. So slow down, okay? It's only 18 degrees Celsius and cloudy vibes in Osnabrück, but still, drive safe. We've got a little trip coming up because if you feel like running from something big, this next track, Snow Patrol's Run, is the perfect soundtrack for attempting to outpace your Monday-Sunday blues.

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1: Good morning, you're doing great just existing today. Before we dive deeper into the auditory abyss, we gotta talk about something weighty. The seriousness of what happened in Aru means security and oversight are definitely things to keep observing, especially at massive crowds. Speaking of cleared passages, I have great news coming out of Lower Saxony, the A29 near Wartenberg. That's officially lifted, which is big relief. Wolfsburg looks perfect right now at 20 degrees Celsius, but remember that vibe dips lower tonight, down to a mere 18 degrees and still overcast vibes. We need those moves made safely across the grid today. Let's wrap up these transitions with something smooth. This next track, Ed Sheeran's Two-Step, is going to give you that flawless rhythm for everything coming your way right now.
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0: You know, even on a Sunday morning, there are some profoundly chaotic things happening globally that make you rethink everything. The vibes around massive gatherings recently in Aura, it's a big shakeup for thinking about collective safe zones. But let's pivot to something tangible. Good news is already clearing up the paths right here. That 829 stretch near Wardenburg? Totally lifted now, clear and cruising again in both directions. Looking out at Hildesheim, we're basking in 20 degrees Celsius with partly cloudy skies, a lovely day passage. By evening, things cool just a touch to 19 degrees, mainly clear vibes, perfect for that slow drift into the weekend headspace. Let those local clears dictate your movement today. We've covered some heavy ground, so let's settle into this smooth track. Runaway Horses is going to give you the exact rhythmic propulsion needed for whatever daydreams are taking root right now.
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Yo, before this little radio bubble drifts away, what a week of institutional drama unfolded. These political theatrics over supposed Russian threats sound seriously exhausting, even for a Sunday morning. Say, the vibe shift is kind of intense right now. But good news, that A1 stretch towards Oznabrück North? The cancellation means cruising worries are canceled too. Danger officially retired. Checking Oldenburg, we've got 18 degrees and an utterly dramatic overcast. So, things feel a bit moody today, totally matching the Decay's aesthetic of Madeline's next track, Expiration Dating. Seriously though, might be just in time to spoil us before these vibes totally date themselves. Let's get vibing.

0: So, all this national political heat, the talk about creeping surveillance and alleged deep state authoritarian shifts, it's wild, right? Honestly feels excessive for a Sunday vibe check. Good news though, that whole 829 Jatalani caution is totally lifted now. Danger officially dissolved between Varel Obenstrohea. Meanwhile, Göttingen is keeping it chill at 20 degrees Celsius and partly cloudy vibes right now. By evening, we're sliding down a notch to 19 degrees, still partly cloudy, basically just perpetual gentleness. Alright, we've navigated the melodrama of democracy and some minor road anxieties. Time for something truly consuming. World Eater is next.
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0: All right, morning crew, let's tackle this political tea dump, all this talk about banning groups because of perceived external vibes. It's honestly exhausting drama when you should just be chilling on a Sunday. Luckily, avoiding deep state analysis feels easier than navigating actual traffic across Lower Saxony right now. Total calm out there, by the way. Speaking of things calming down, check Lunenburg, it's holding steady at 19 degrees Celsius and gloriously overcast this morning. By evening, we're dipping slightly to 18 degrees, still sporting partly cloudy drama. You know how we are when the temperature shifts just a couple degrees? It's peak melodrama, really. But hey, nobody gets moody about the weather for long. Sometimes you just gotta flow through it, right? So let's ride that mellow energy out with Yazoo throwing down some serious throwback vibes on Don't Go.
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0: Speaking of stuff that looks perfect but is actually crumbling beneath a layer of glitter, that railway situation totally needs more than cosmetic spending because the system overload screams systemic fatigue vibes right now. But don't stress it. Wolfsburg is chill at 20 degrees, and all we need is another cup of coffee to flow through this Sunday mellow kind of Monday energy.
1: 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Stay tuned. Stay informed.

Honestly, it's only a Sunday morning, but listening in on that whole EU funding debacle makes your brain feel like it's hauling industrial ballast seriously, 145 to 154 billion euros by 2058. Talk about future financial heft. We need something less taxing. Perhaps a strong espresso is the most sensible expenditure right now. The good news on A27 though, that danger at Ockham North has finally lifted, which is pure aesthetic relief for our commute nerds. Checking Hamburg's vibe check, 19 degrees Celsius and overcast, so embrace the cozy nihilism, yeah? We drop into Eyes Wide Open next, a total energy shot to counteract these sleepy Sunday feelings. Don't let that impending 18 degree evening chill make you sluggish. This tune is gonna make us feel ridiculously vivacious before we even think about another monetary assessment, all right?

0: FM.
1: So it's that beautiful Sunday slump vibe, and honestly, trying to process some reports about 6.5 billion barrels of oil through a vague agreement just makes your brain feel like it needs an emergency energy boost. We're talking massive investment figures, 100B plus, right? But you gotta wonder what's actually fueling the narrative there. Speaking of fuel, Salzgitter is holding steady at 20 degrees Celsius and overcast, which is perfect for looking dramatically thoughtful while absorbing that kind of global finance mystery. Our little patch of solid ground seems totally grounded compared to international resource plays like this. We need something immediately upbeat because thinking about sovereignty rights and hydrocarbon futures is genuinely exhausting. So we're pivoting hard into pure euphoria with a track called A Girl Like Me. If you listen closely, I swear that chorus drop sounds less like genuine pop magic and more like the sound an overwhelmed toaster makes when it tries to achieve enlightenment. It's bizarrely catchy, which is somehow even weirder.

0: Though politicians are stressing everyone out when they keep batting around pension drafts, reminding us that even simple legislative blueprints need more drama than a soap opera. Meanwhile, if you're heading north today, an actual car on the 831 near End and Oast has proven to be a bigger roadblock than poor policy decisions, and hopefully, this track gives your cerebrum some glorious lift.
1: Pooboo.fm. Live the vibe.

Good morning. Seriously, are we already wading through bureaucratic obfuscation this Sunday? It feels less like listening to the radio and more like deciphering a government mimeograph about pensions. If they want proper drafts on retiring with 63, maybe skip the prevaricating. Our cerebrum needs a genuine lift. Speaking of delays, if you're trying to navigate the 831 near Emden Oost, you might also encounter an unexpected vehicular snarl. So much for smooth sailing, even defective shoulders can stop movement. It's giving plan derailed, right? We are tracking 18 degrees Celsius in Delmenhorst today, and yeah, it's overcast drama until we hit those potential rain showers later tonight. Okay though, enough existential stress for a Sunday. Time to vibe out with Toby Romeo and You Notice, and let the music just feel like whatever this day feels like.

0: Okay, seriously though, navigating government discourse this Sunday is genuinely exhausting. The headlines are really serving up that minor legislative dust vibe, like fiddling with sick leave rules when the actual structures feel flaky. Is the coalition prioritizing these tiny tweaks over fixing core service failures? Is given selective focus. Speaking of what you can genuinely see, try checking Wolfsburg. We're clocking in at 21 degrees Celsius today, but it's completely overcast, right? The sky is kind of muted. Just like that feeling when even the biggest issues feel a bit ephemeral against all the cloud cover drama. Don't let this visual flatness dampen your spirits though. We need something mellifluous to cut through the routine hum of the morning. Right, deep breath. Time for Ava Max letting this beautiful, suspended Sunday vibe just flow.
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Seriously, after covering those truly intense headlines and dealing with such heavy vibes this morning, you need more than 21 degrees Celsius of mild chill to lift your mood. Let's grab the gloom scrolling immediately and just jump into some sonic electricity, because that's mandatory right now. Let's go.

0: Did you ever feel like trying to untangle some sprawling policy debate, like arguing about minor legislative fixes versus massive service failures, is basically giving extreme whiplash? Honestly, we are way beyond worrying if 19 degrees Celsius in Oldenburg is actually too much, or that there's tire debris near Girton and North on the A7. Let's ditch the existential dread. Seriously, this heavy vibe needs a serious detour. Swing your focus to sound, because dwelling over details only makes you feel glum. It's time for some bona fide pop bliss instead of brooding, and we have those good times waiting perfect for Kylie Minogue.
1: Where the tracks speak. Hubu.fm. How do you describe a feeling? I've only ever dreamt of this.

0: Okay, so first off, let's take a deep breath, because discussing who's spinning what online, like those endless political scrambles regarding perceived threats and foreign narratives, is just giving collective brain drain. We are definitely not going to lose ourselves in that institutional whiplash today. Speaking of things thrown off balance, if you're heading out near Göttingen North, watch your wheels, because some parts on the A7 are literally objects in danger, okay? Quick little sanity check. Hamburg is clocked at 19 degrees Celsius right now. Overcast vibes. By nightfall, we drop just a few degrees to 18 Celsius. Still cloudy drama. Honestly, this whole weekend needs way more sparkle than temperature changes or party squabbles. Time to ditch the existential debris and vibe into something that makes you shake the energy demands it.
1: 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Back this groove up. 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

11:20 in the morning, finding us cruising through Sunday vibes, okay? So speaking of things being unnecessarily complicated, former Health Minister Karl Lauterbach is out here highlighting policy minutiae, prioritizing minor rule tweaks over tackling massive service lapses. It's giving exhausting legislative caper. Quick sanity check, good news about the A7, that cancellation report between Göttingen and Göttingen. North means the danger status has been lifted. Much better than dealing with bureaucratic brinksmanship. Speaking of temperature drops, Helmstedt is holding at 22 degrees Celsius right now, overcast, but tonight it dips to a respectable 19 Celsius under partly cloudy skies. This whole vibe needs a total upping. No time for existential dramas or minor political quibbles when baby erections chase. It is about to blast through the speakers.

0: right, 11:30 in the morning, and we are riding that glorious Sunday wave, even as some people feel like they're perpetually hitting the snooze button on democracy. Speaking of stalled progress, it seems Rente Mid 63 is still trapped in bureaucratic purgatory. CDU folks are really pushing Minister Boss to unbottle those pension drafts. Like, seriously? Are we dealing with actual citizen futures or just a highly theatrical delaying action? Quick mood reset. The A31 run to Emden. Clear skies and freedom vibes. No more danger reports needed there. Right on schedule, things moving, even if life feels a little bit stalled right now. Check Lunenburg, today's 19 degrees Celsius with that drizzle drip. By nightfall, we're dropping to 18 Celsius under those scattered clouds. Nature's chill cycle is real, you know? This whole vibe needs less drama and more bangers. Time to breathe deeply and let Seeds Breathe hit the speakers.
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0: Ara was rough today. This shooting incident is wild. 5+ injured and someone worse in Switzerland. Seriously concerning stuff, suggesting big crowds need better oversight than that. Speaking of issues on the road, heads up people at East and Soltau South are making driving tricky for everyone.
1: 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Hubu.fm.

0: Honestly, trying to pick up where we left off is wild, but okay. We need to talk about mega crowds for a sec. Reports coming out of Araú highlighting one fatality and five injured after that rave. Major bad vibes. Seriously concerning stuff about crowd management when things get intense. Speaking of unexpected density, heads up travelers, the folks in East Soltau are seeing dangerous situations because people are just hanging out where they shouldn't be. Driving in both directions there is tricky right now. Keep an eye out for these misplaced presences. Hopefully, you're rocking at least a cozy 19 degrees Celsius comfort zone later today. Those unexpected delays definitely throw off your whole schedule. Almost time to vibe with Silbermann on Irgendwas Blitz.
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0: Thou shalt know she can't love you.
1: Happy Sunday, seriously. We're cruising through that midday pocket where you're just vibing and everything feels fine. Otherwise, today is straight chaos. Speaking of things being determined, apparently Icelandic voters decided their fish rights are non-negotiable, rejecting EU talks with a whopping 52.5% first vote. Sounds like mega protective vibes towards the local seafood industry. That insistence on keeping things just so mirrors what's happening on the A29 near Oldenburg Harbor. Objects throwing shade onto the roadway again, making that stretch dangerously sketchy for anyone trying to move fast. Seriously, why leave junk out there? We're at 22 Surkai Surkai C, Tex Kai C Tai C C C C C here in Helmstedt. Overcast and chill, maybe perfect for getting lost in thought while listening to Want You Bad. I wonder if the song is really about a person, or just someone who travels way too fast through your life.
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10 in the afternoon, Sunday, 30th August. We're finding that perfect sweet spot where the vibes are just buzzing, but also ultra low key. Seriously though, talk about protecting what you love. Iceland voters rejecting full EU accession talks and keeping their fish rights locked down? That level of self-guarding is intense protectionism against modern integration. It makes you think about boundaries everywhere. Speaking of blocked access, if you were heading Kuushaven toward Bremerhaven today, navigating that A27 closure near Noenwalde means your journey's path is totally compromised too, with cleanup happening there. Meanwhile, up in Wilhelmshaven, the weather remains overcast and cool at 20 degrees Celsius. We're seeing these sudden closures everywhere, geopolitically or physically. It feels like everything needs a moment to fade. Speaking of gradual fading, next up we have Afterglows by Taylor Swift. Might that ethereal sound actually be about watching things slowly dissipate into glorious nothingness?

Honestly, the thought of gas prices creeping up to 70 EUR per MW sounds wild. Almost as chaotic as finding metal objects blocking the A-28 near Oldenburg today. We need that energy because next up is PNK with Just Like Fire, reminding us that even when things feel a little overcast at 20 degrees, we're ready to burn bright.

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1: Yo, so we've got some hefty intel about international deterrence going down. Finnish President Stubb dropping knowledge bombs on NATO fears, stressing that mobility is a huge thing, even if things feel grim heading into 2029. But listen, all of this global strategy is actually less chaotic than the weird metal objects blocking the A-28 near Oldenburg today, dude. Seriously, how is a random piece of scrap iron a total danger on the road? It's ridiculous. Outside Osnabrück right now, it's only 19 degrees Celsius and overcast, frankly. Such chill weather couldn't even compare to the geopolitical drama we are currently discussing. Hang tight, because after that little reminder about traffic dangers and the gradual shift from cloudy vibes to partly cloudy magic, Crow is dropping Traum. Catch those feels on Hubu FM.

are going through the roof right now. So apparently, the German trade policy is getting a super massive renovation, with Katharina Reichy proposing something huge. They're talking about tapping into global resilience while trying to deploy I-110B via the Deutschland funds. Basically, an epic money flex that raises eyebrows like, wait, who signed off on this level of specificity? Speaking of specific details, it's 21 degrees Celsius and overcast in Hildesheim, which honestly is way more predictable than foreign policy. Quick shout out, A28 near Oldenburg is clear for anyone heading towards Bremen. Now that we've covered global strategy and local asphalt, let's pivot to the groove. This next track can only be a vibe shift like Lachenbach and Joel Corey dropping YEA. It sounds dramatic enough to replace the whole parliamentary debate. Catch those feels on Hubu FM.

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1: Wait, geopolitics are more complicated than a blocked 828 exit. Iceland's voters definitely prioritizing fishing rights over all that European strategy sounds wild. Stuff like 20 degrees of cloudy Oldenburg chill gives you enough focus for Dean Lewis to get us right with. Be all right.

It is 1 o'clock in the afternoon today. Seriously, dealing with potential gas shortages, warnings, and that crazy figure of 70 EURMW? Major vibes check required, because this Sunday deserves way less continental drama. Thankfully, at least the A2 ain't going through Oldenburg, Olsen, Houghton is spotless. Clear lanes for these comfy vibes. Out here in Oldenburg, we're clocking in at a gentle 20 degrees Celsius, super overcast, perfect for just chilling out on the couch. So, while the nation might be stressing over supplies, our flow state remains immaculate. Get ready, because next up is Kelleha with All That Matters. Are we really supposed to believe this track makes the beautiful life feel that meaningful?

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1: Okay, so picture this chill vibe in Helmstedt, 22 degrees Celsius and totally overcast, right? Perfect backdrop for just floating, low-key existing. But yo, we got a quick nod to this wild intel out in Switzerland. A shooting at that massive rave sounds like peak anarchy, honestly reflecting some serious structural failure with public gatherings. So much fanfare, so little control, you know? Talk about losing your groove. Since chaotic drama is officially overrated, let's just transition entirely into something ultra smooth and low consequence. Next up, Jesse Green dropping nice and slow. Just vibes for the soul.

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1: All right, so it's 1:20 in the afternoon on this lovely Sunday, and Hamburg is giving us 20 degrees Celsius and total cloud cover, perfectly moody, but genuinely trying to get through enough red tape here between political hardship clauses and a closed A27 near Neuenwalde. It feels like an undue struggle. Like, major danger, zero chill. Seriously, all this structural worry about pensions or mere traffic flow is exhausting. It's just giving bad narrative energy. We need something smoother, something iconic. Let these notes of Killer Style be your required transitionary visual aid. Kim Carnes next. Bette Davis eyes hits different when the world is doing all this stressing out.

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1: Hey, Chatters. It's 1:30 in the afternoon on a Sunday bit. Oldenburg is stuck at 19 degrees Celsius and wonderfully overcast. But seriously, what is all this drama? Volkswagen pumping 2 billion euros into Salzgitter just to hit a million little battery cells while trying to outrun tech titans from Asia? Gives me main character syndrome anxiety mixed with major logistical overkill. And can we chat about the A27 near Neuenwalde? Danger flags flapping everywhere, closed lanes, investigations, kind of peak stress vibes for a Sunday drive. It's wild how much structural worry is floating around today. Feeling that creeping current of industrial malaise, like 18 degrees Celsius rain showers are coming later just to match the mood. Luckily, we're here for some zero stakes fun. Let this track hit different, because sometimes everything feels a little too loud and desperately complicated.

0: honestly, everything feels a little stalled today. The A1 stretch near Hamburg, Harburg, stuck for a kilometer bit. Who needs that kind of time and delay right now? And deep dives like the SPD demanding a hardship clause or adding maximum complication vibes to our thought process. It's all about systemic struggle, from your pension plans to getting across mashing across. Luckily, when we have these complex timelines stressing us out, there are little bits of sonic escapism, because even if it cools down tonight to 18 degrees Celsius and throws some rain showers at us, this set list is just a vibe shift.
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0: Wheels up, listeners. We're cruising through this Sunday afternoon vibe check. 21 degrees Celsius over Wolfsburg. Cloudy, but nothing dramatic enough to write a novel about. Just checking traffic near North and Twist. Massive danger there with someone completely blocking the lane. Meanwhile, global news has us questioning actual sovereign rights after some claims pop up about Venezuela's oil reserves needing an intervention of this magnitude. Seriously? While we try to simply exist, apparently the map is getting redrawn over billions of barrels. But enough geopolitical intensity and reckless road usage for one afternoon, it's time to just dance. Next up, Bowie with Let's Dance gets us moving right into Sam's corner. Try not to offend him too much, lads.
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1: Good afternoon, listeners. It's 2 o'clock on this wonderful Sunday. 22 degrees today in Braunschweig, overcast, which is nothing dramatic enough to warrant an almanac entry. But I did catch the economic news talk of potential gas shortages and prices climbing to 70 EUR per MWS. Quite something. One would think preparations for a cold winter demanded more foresight than currently exists across the board. It's rather like being warned about empty beer casks, yet still having half an empty rack in your own cellar. Anyway, enough serious stuff. It's time to lighten the mood. If I were advising anyone right now, I'd suggest keeping abreast of global affairs, and maybe another blanket handy for that night drop down to 19 degrees Celsius. Up next, Alice Merton with Ignorance is Bliss. A perfect set to transition into this beautiful Sunday afternoon vibe.

Right then, folks, we've managed 10 minutes. Phew! Seems Hoobo FM is giving me trouble again. I think it might be this lovely Sunday atmospheric pressure. Wilhelmshaven reports a decent 20 degrees today, but rain shows no sign of departing anytime soon. Talking about flow, the news suggests Minister Riche plans an enormous IO 110 billion funding structure for foreign trade. It's quite a pivot, isn't it? Suggesting a deep rethink of dependencies. Meanwhile, we've got people who need to worry less about strategic funds and more about literal obstacles. Metal parts in Oldenburg today. Speaking of impediments, the weather forecast says things cool off slightly tonight, dipping from 20 degrees down to just 18 with scattered showers. Such unpredictable transitions require steady footing. Let's keep these thoughts moving then into a powerful sequence that really gets the tempo up. Right after this quick pause, we've got Kaveen Herbie playing Abracadabra.

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1: Finland confirms that deterrence, like good engineering, is absolutely built to last. Now remember that even if cruising on the A1 from Osnabrück remains clear at 20 degrees Celsius before dipping to 19 by nightfall, you still need enough bass to anchor this whole show for Superbass.

0: another delightful Sunday afternoon. What precisely are we supposed to be doing with ourselves? Seeing some folks in Berlin are debating if an electric motor saves more than 41% on carbon, suggesting perhaps reality is simply overrated these days. A convoluted subject, much like the current traffic situation. The A1 between Lohne, Dinklage and Vector remains utterly clear, a sensible respite from ideological friction. We're currently enjoying a crisp 22 degrees Celsius here in Wolfsburg, but by nightfall, we dip sharply to 18 degrees, nothing dramatic, just life setting its natural pace. Speaking of natural ability, the air needs some proper horsepower now that this discussion is done. Before PNK belts out, "'Cause I can," take a moment and appreciate all the things you already possess. Let's ride with that energy.
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If a ferry capsizes or a major boulevard becomes structurally defective near Hittingen, it seems that catastrophic drama is simply unavoidable these days. Given all this alarm, I suggest we treat whatever happens next with minimal fuss, because nothing should feel like such an OMG situation when the weather outside Oldenburg is only holding at 20 degrees Celsius right now. 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

0: 10.
1: Right then, Sunday afternoon, cruising along here in Lower Saxony. If we look at that electric car drama over in Bavaria, the 41% figure is certainly a low number for folks needing an argument, isn't it? Don't worry about those tricky junctions near Hamburg either. Glad the danger has lifted. Out in Bremen right now, hitting 20 degrees Celsius with little drizzles. Makes you remember that time I got caught in a squall back in 78. So, let's wrap up today by checking out Marilyn and Martyria. Now that's quite the pairing. It sounds like something only an old radio man could suggest on a quiet Sunday afternoon.

0: just got to say, wading through the informational deluge online is quite enough for one Sunday afternoon. Speaking of systems overreaching, did you hear about that North Cyprus ferry incident? A whole catastrophe near Kyrenia, questioning state oversight and basic safety. It certainly provides a good counterpoint to Instagram's perfect facade. And speaking of things operating far below capacity, the traffic crawled down by Southorn, sitting at an average of 20 km over 13 kilometers. That is genuine stasis. We're enjoying mild weather right now in Wilhelmshaven, sitting nicely at 20 degrees Celsius. But watch out, because later tonight it drops to 18, and some slight drizzles are promised. It seems even the climate can't nail down a precise schedule. Now, enough of this global oversight drama. Let's reflect for a bit. Why don't we just remember how things were? Phil Collins has Do You Remember Next?
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2: Another day, another tale of spectacular systemic failure. That ferry capsized near Kyrenia 267 souls involved. Again, it just underlines how routine incompetence remains, regardless of modern headlines. Speaking of critical points falling into place, at least the travel chaos is over. A27 cleared between Uthlaid and Schwanweid tonight. Things finally stabilized there. Meanwhile, in Oldenburg, we've got 20 degrees Celsius and a thoroughly overcast ceiling overhead. Honestly, nothing seems set to sail smoothly just anywhere these days. But if your spirit requires an escape from these lukewarm domestic problems, Billy Ocean is ready with Caribbean Queen. Now that's a promise of actual sunshine, isn't it?

0: Sounds like politics are getting awfully academic these days. Marcus Söder suggesting that 41% is enough to undermine all modern mandate. Isn't that something? Things demanding common sense, eh? At least the A29 around Oldenburg is clear now. Oldenburg, Ost and Sandkrug, done deal. Today in Salzgitter, it's a dull 22 degrees Celsius under an overcast ceiling, frankly uninspired. But when we talk about navigating these mandates, you need some genuine grit. That lovely shift tonight to 19 degrees with a clear sky does sound more promising than most current policies. Come on over for Pat Benatar. Love is certainly a battlefield worthy of a good sing-around.
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1: Goodness me, we seem to be having some static interference here. Perhaps the algorithms are too complex even for Hubu FM's soundboard. The talk of sanctions and attribution following those drone incidents near Leipzig sounds profoundly complicated. Common sense seems a surprisingly scarce commodity these days. Speaking of gaps, if you were traveling on B2112 toward Ganderkesee, the clearance between Hittingen and Schwei is confirmed. All roads clear again. Delmenhorst currently sits at 20 degrees Celsius with some showers making mischief. These global dramas, though dramatic, can't match a poor cup of coffee. So remember that tonight dips to an uninspired 18 degrees Celsius. Hang in there. The weather requires less debate than current political mandates. Up next, we dive into the enigmatic tracks from Harpy Hare with Ye Locra. Stay put.

0: Sunday, 30th August, 3:40 p.m. frankly, even discussing sanctions regarding Leipzig seems more exhausting than navigating a traffic update around Hanover. All clear roads and cold calculations are hardly headline news. Perhaps after all that serious fuss about attribution, you'll feel ready for something joyful like Beyoncé strutting into the session with Freakum dress, making 21 degrees Celsius seem positively breezy.
1: Ready yet? 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
1: Hubu.fm. 3:50 in the afternoon on a Sunday, and already we've got politicians making such an unconscionable melodrama about pension hardship clauses. It sounds utterly overwrought. Wanting adequate transition periods for older workers is hardly a novel concept, frankly. Honestly, if reading out government timelines was anything, this would be it. Sweating more than navigating that defective car slowing traffic on the A1 near Sittenson today. Look at Delmenhorst right now. 20 degrees Celsius and overcast. Even nature seems reluctant to make an announcement. We'll see a dip down to 18 degrees later with those slight showers. All right, take a deep breath, yeah? The fuss is done. Time it's to let the worries float away like cloud dust. Up next, we got one call from Spinal, Omar Lay and Tyler, the perfect antidote to all that political deliberation. Whoa.

Another watery debacle off North Cyprus. The vague details emerging are just proving that progress leaves no coherent paper trail. Never mind the cancelled A29 stop. It's all too complicated to track anyway, so let this sound build your sense of actual royalty instead.

all these things feeling so awfully disorganized today. Between some waterlogged debacle off North Cyprus and that colossal traffic impediment on the A2 near Braunschweig, it seems even infrastructure can't keep up with mere existence. 20 degrees Celsius of overcast sky in Osnabrück, meanwhile, suggests a day trying very hard to be inconspicuous. Don't get me wrong, sometimes you just crave a simple bit of struggle, something real that doesn't involve vague casualty counts or unexpected road shutdowns. Speaking of getting lost, we are about to dip into the Sugababes with Too Lost in You, which sounds suspiciously appropriate given all this complexity. A truly delightful pairing for an early evening unraveling, eh?

0: 4:20 in the afternoon. Seriously? This signal drop was remarkably egregious. Right, the geopolitical melodrama begins again. SPD demanding robust action, sanctions, because we supposedly can't handle a few suspected drone passes near Leipzig, threatening hybrid escalation whenever it suits their narrative. It's always about attribution, isn't it? Never just getting on with things. Speaking of complexity that feels utterly contrived, Göttingen is currently 24 degrees Celsius and decidedly overcast today. The weather itself seems quite fatigued by all the fuss. At least the usual local chaos has ceased. They say the mess at Harbour Junction is officially lifted now. Everything cleared up smoothly. It suggests maybe nothing actually matters when viewed through an adequate lens of boredom. And speaking of things that are supposedly unstable or taken out of context, Die Prinzen are coming up next with Alles nur Gekloud. Much like some major geopolitical argument, it seems today's big dramas might just be grand spectacular claims of questionable origin. Stick around, folks, don't go nowhere.
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0: look at that. A bit of North Cyprus chaos and a traffic hiccup near Bremen really makes you wonder what's more precarious, galleons or autobahns. Anyway, 15 kilometers slow crawl today, but it's hardly anything compared to how fast life feels when you haven't got a single dramatic event on the horizon. Helmstedt is just 23 degrees and decidedly cloudy.
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1: Hoopoo.fm. It's Sunday afternoon, 4:40 PM, and after grappling with such weighty talks, the DGB really hammering home this issue of pension security. It makes you think about structural integrity. This push to protect benefits for dedicated long-term workers certainly carries weight, doesn't it? Speaking of literal structural vulnerabilities, keep your eyes peeled on the B4 near Lunenburg. A mere metal rod poses a significant hazard today. That small object demands caution and precise awareness from every driver. We have talked about pressure points, political and physical alike. So, when Ed Sheeran plays Celestial next, I hope the song delivers something genuinely divine. Let's all breathe a little deeply after discussing everything from unstable political schemes to navigating roadway anomalies this afternoon.

Let's see if this mic works. Fingers crossed. All this talk about pension burden and political weight leaves you feeling utterly drained, like a Sunday afternoon in overcast Salzgitter. The sky itself looks exhausted, stuck at a miserable 22 degrees Celsius. But the strange thing is, everything comes to a natural resolution, whether it's those heated struggles over Rente Mitch 63, all that contributing effort, or the big mess on the A1 up toward Bremen, which thankfully has been cleared. Nothing lasts forever. Even hazards vanish into thin air. So ditch the existential angst for a moment. We need some light to chew on before David Guetta absolutely blasts off.

0: These political machinations, all this bureaucratic weight regarding pensions and contributions, it's exhausting stuff for a Sunday evening. We are talking burdens that feel bigger than the A31 mess near Meppen right now, completely unsecured, haven't we? Remember how the air feels today in Göttingen at 23 degrees Celsius, thick and overcast, mirroring all this struggling. Don't let those demands drain you entirely, because even a seemingly permanent thing like an early retirement scheme can be undone. Look ahead, tomorrow it drops to 19 degrees, a noticeable shift. Stop wrestling with the fate of benefits, just breathe. The curtain must drop on these tiresome struggles so we can feel a little love tonight.
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1: All this talk of troop movements and grand strategy. It's exhausting, frankly. Seems these young people overcomplicate everything. Getting nowhere in traffic at 29 kilometers an hour sounds about right after a day like that. Only 20 degrees in Hamburg. Even dramatic world events can't fix the weather. Now, settle back. We are kicking off Underworld with Trim. Don't worry if it requires deep focus to appreciate this sound.

0: Another weekend. Another insistence that sheer grit will overcome logistical failure. Magdeburg won 2-0. Quite a spectacle of effort amid apparent administrative stagnation. Much like your afternoon drive, where progress at 29 kilometers over 10 kilometers is frankly negligible. Salzgitter reports 2 degrees Celsius above what one expects on a Sunday evening, the sky currently exhibiting an entirely unremarkable cloud cover at 22 degrees. Now we settle in for the deep groove stuff, the Scorpions with Rhythm of Love. Don't mistake this lumbering balladry for genuine romance. It's merely a study in unnecessary dramatic arpeggiation.
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1: Folks, you hear about Magda Bird taking down Kiel 2-0 again. Don't let the fancy headlines fool you. Grit still beats bureaucracy every single time. We are sitting here in Delmenhorst at 20 degrees Celsius and all the progress they drone on about. It hasn't stopped a determined amateur since I was 10 years old. Just soak up this feeling, eh? Because chasing big concepts is exhausting. Let's just relax. Chris Brown is next, shall we?

Celsius and a drizzle this lovely, isn't it? Don't let these dramatic headlines about Magdeburg overthrowing Kiel fool you. Spirit is inherently analog. All that modern analysis, all the jargon surrounding how deeply resilient grunt work is, it suggests a worrying reliance on complexity, where simple willpower achieves the necessary outcome. Honestly, the persistent myth of organized advancement continues to sound thoroughly jejune. We are wading into the low humdrum part of the afternoon now, and frankly, even that rainfall feels pre-programmed. Let's just sink into this feeling of decelerating, a good little dose of down, if you will.

0: Well, now, we are nearing that comfortable little dip into Sunday evening. Discussing national fortitude sounds grand, doesn't it? All this talk of building a resilient trade system with an enormous figure like I-110 billion suggests such boundless conviction, it makes you wonder if simple willpower could actually cover those checks and balances. But speaking of things clearing up, I have excellent news for our travelers near Braunschweig. The status update is cancelled, meaning that stretch on Route A2 is completely cleared and moving along smoothly. It's much simpler than grand policy, really. Just wheels rolling where they ought to be. And checking the forecast, Helmstedt sounds wonderfully predictable right now, at 23 degrees Celsius, though we know a breezy drop down to 19 degrees Celsius awaits us in the morning when the partly cloudy disposition arrives. Speaking of dispositions, our next featured artist seems to have an entirely different idea about how everyone feels. Looks like we're embracing some powerful angst from 3 Days Grace. Maybe that song will cure all this global over-planning and just remind us to enjoy a lovely little dose of existential dread instead of economic strategy before heading home.
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1: Right then, my dears, as we approach this lovely civilized close of the week, it seems even the ponderous big questions are upon us tonight. Discussing international conundrums, specifically over Leipzig and grand escalations? It sounds like a veritable thicket of conflicting viewpoints, really making you wonder about consistency. But hey, things clear up elsewhere too. I've got good news for those heading through from Hamburg that any previous disruption report. Lift it. Zero hassles there. Meanwhile, conditions in Hanover remain perfectly stable at 21 degrees Celsius. Just an overcast blanket hanging out today. It's lovely and predictable, isn't it? Speaking of things being undeniably present or absent, our next little musical excursion is bringing a certain glorious shade of moody contemplation. The Rasmus are kicking off with In the Shadows.

0: The debate over Leipzig certainly proves that global consistency is about as reliable as the 22 degrees in Göttingen. Watching those political uncertainties while navigating deer near Oldenburg suggests we shouldn't trust anything tonight, especially when Linkin Park drops Shadow of the Day.
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0: It's a lovely Sunday eve, folks. Watching these global conversations unfold, especially concerning matters in Leipzig, you simply have to wonder about consistency. It's truly baffling how fragile international policy can be, isn't it? Debating whether or not action should flare up over Russia because of what happened there, while also navigating traffic warnings down the A293 near Oldenburg that suggest watching for deer. I mean, who are we to judge anyone's judgment tonight? Speaking of dangers, the A28 is clear heading toward Oldenburg, a blessing. But remember those three poor creatures on the connecting stretch. An unavoidable wilderness menace, far more unpredictable than politics, wouldn't you agree? We're looking at Salzgitter, currently sitting at 22 degrees Celsius and a bit overcast. But by morning, we can expect things to brighten up dramatically, dropping to a crisp 19 degree, blessedly clear sky. Now, let's put those ponderous discussions about questionable foreign disposition, or why nothing seems consistent anywhere out of our minds entirely. We've got the perfect soundtrack for unwinding with The Weeknd and Baptized in Fear.
1: 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Stay tuned, stay informed.

Between flashing signs about 15.4 billion debt and the actual blunderbuss of a tree on B6 8, life is simply too vexing. We're sitting at 20 degrees now in Hamburg, but expect a crisp 18 later. Just leave all that bewildering geopolitical wrangling behind us tonight and enjoy this music to wash away the fuss.

0: Right then, let's chew the fat for just a second. Over in Oldenburg, they've got it at 20 degrees Celsius today. Certainly overcast, wouldn't you say? Just like that dreadful brockage on the A7 near Birkhoff, talk about something definitely defective. Don't get caught out by rubbish vehicles doing their bit of road obstruction. Now, wash those thoughts away with this tracks coming up. Yes, washing machine sounds useful when life's bits and pieces feel a little washed out.
1: You're at the right place.

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1: It's 6:50 in the evening, Sunday, and honestly, considering the amount of talking about global debt and sovereign resources, like that monumental $1,154 billion figure alone, you'd think they invented a particularly complicated board game. All this talk of tariffs or systemic failures just makes my head spin. Simple arithmetic really should suffice for modern governments. We leap from dubious diesel subsidies to alleged espionage risks. It's quite the itinerary. Over in Oldenburg today, they get a perfectly civil 20 degrees Celsius. Oh yes, wonderfully overcast enough to keep any wild ideas grounded. You spend all this time arguing about deep pension reforms and mandated sick notes, only for an A7 blockage near Birkhoff to remind you that sometimes sheer physical incompetence is the most reliable source of chaos. Things pile up, everything stalls. Now, settle back down with us, let the music wash away a little bit of this magnificent modern complexity.

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3: Considering all the monumental talk about Moldova, union membership and those dramatic Russian threads, I think we just need something simple after this day. Even Hanover's 21 degrees Celsius feels remarkably uncomplicated right now. Let's settle into our evening dose of something, eh?

0: Honestly, all this talk about faraway borders and complex political duress, it just exhausts a chap. Dealing with troop movements or ambiguous alliances is heavy lifting, isn't it? Here in Osnabrück, we've got 21 degrees Celsius today. Perfectly manageable, I must say. If the world insisted on being that complicated, even this lovely overcast sky would look like too much business. Right, let's switch gears tonight. Maybe some secrets are simply better left undiscovered. Tame Impala know the score with The Less I Know The Better. Put your feet up. We're keeping it delightfully uncomplicated.
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0: Right then, settle in. We seem to have a little burst of static here. Forgive me. Another Sunday evening, and the sheer density of global melodrama remains exhausting, doesn't it? Moldova's struggle against various unseen hands creating such a geopolitical maelstrom sounds truly taxing. Honestly, navigating complexity itself feels like heavy lifting. Here in Wolfsburg, things are merely 21 degrees Celsius, an acceptable temp for an overcast Sunday, far less dramatic than trans-border conflict. Speaking of obstacles, pay attention. If you're heading out, remember the alert for Hover Street. Seriously, caution on both lanes. That wrong-way driver is not messing around. Now, let's switch our focus back to something more predictable. I can almost hear a faint whine from this microphone, isn't it? If global politics are such intricate puzzles, sometimes simple driving rules are the hardest puzzle of all. We're going to transition into something sing-songy. Wonder a miracle, apparently. Quite the departure from Balkan diplomacy, wouldn't you say? Enjoy whatever happens next.
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1: Is probably low near Wilhelmshaven at 20 degrees Celsius today. You ought to watch that A2 if you plan on driving anywhere. Now settle in, because judging by the title, this next tune is going straight for your trust issues.
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1: Speaking of loose debris, we're talking about tire chunks out on the A2 near Braunschweig. It sounds like motoring is a genuine mess today. 20 degrees Celsius in Osnabrück feels respectable, even if it's currently overcast. But don't get too comfortable, because tomorrow dips to 19 with those shifting partly cloudy bits. It's all terribly changeable, isn't it? Just when you think things are settled, you hear about defective trucks or a change in the meteorological disposition. Don't sweat those lane hazards, and don't worry about the fluctuating temperature. Just settle back down for a minute. Because after all that technical meandering, we need some sheer blast of electronic adrenaline, and Giorgio Moroder is here to make it happen with Scarface.

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1: The sporting headlines, folks. Freiburg giving Bremen a 4-1 reality check? Hardly any public administration is more decisive than that, eh? Out in Hamburg right now, it's just a cool 19 degrees Celsius and completely overcast. Don't worry about what the system is up to or the weather flitting by. We've got our little technical gremlins acting up again, so let's just embrace the noise. Exactly.

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1: Right then, let's chew over this newsfeed for a minute. Another decisive 4-1 up in the Bundesliga. Freiburg putting on quite the spectacle, wasn't it? Makes you ponder how wonderfully distracting sport can be when things elsewhere are less predictable than a German autumn weather forecast. Speaking of predictability, Wilhelmshaven is calling it 20 degrees Celsius and fully overcast. You might hope for some sharp blue sky to match the victory margins we just heard about, but alas, clouds win again, I suppose. The nice thing, though, is that at least our thoroughfares are running smoothly today. No gridlock troubles in Lower Saxony, which means traffic chaos isn't going to spoil the mood any further. We are cruising straight into Sunday night relaxation mode. Just relax your weary bones and give your ears a treat, because the vibes are about to get markedly more magnificent. Next up is Doja Cat with Woman, perfect for getting that weekend glow going.

0: Folks, settle back for a moment because we've got quite the mix today. Hearing about that decisive 4-1 win up in the Bundesliga really underscores how wonderfully distracting sport remains, doesn't it? One almost wishes these weekend thrills could serve as a permanent shield against all those talk points and systemic wobbles elsewhere. Speaking of clear things and lack of drama, I've heard from the A7 around Hanover excellent news. That traffic disturbance has lifted completely now that the sector is cleared to Rastplatz Southorn. Now, even with the roads cruising along smooth as butter, the viewing conditions in Wolfsburg are a bit mellow for me. It's 21 degrees Celsius, but those clouds keep things decidedly overcast. However, a little grey day just sets the perfect stage for us to unwind without any unnecessary peaks and valleys. And speaking of effortless grooves flowing through the air, tonight requires something that feels spectacularly unbothered. Next up, we've got Shaggy with It Wasn't Me. Get ready, everyone. We are embracing weekend denial.
1: Yo, man.
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1: Open up, man.
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2: You made her catch you?
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2: With who?
1: The girl next door, you know? I don't know what to do.
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1: Well, this Sunday evening feels decidedly unstable. You read all the worrying headlines about global debt and political entanglement, and then we hear that objects are still on the A2 near Hanover, despite all the fuss. Frankly, I think my microphone is more prone to chaos than geopolitics at 19 degrees Celsius. Hopefully, the impending drizzle tomorrow won't distract from our attempt at finding something truly unflappable to keep your mind mildly amused.
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0: Another Sunday evening rolls by down here from Lower Saxony, and I'm increasingly convinced that common sense has simply packed its bags. We wrestle with these grand geopolitical quagmires, like unanswered questions surrounding the Araru rave tragedy and manhunt failures, only to be reminded just minutes later that our A2 access is temporarily compromised by objects on the right lane. Honestly, the regression of civilization I encounter is astounding. If tracking a fugitive necessitates such low-grade roadside impediments, what does it say about us? At 19 degrees Celsius in Hamburg, the sky feels appropriately dismal for this pervasive structural decay. Luckily, Madonna believes one can always simply jump. It's an exquisitely unctuous promise of defiance when everything else seems stuck in slow motion or caught under a curtain of cloud and random debris. Let's enjoy the sheer exuberance of it all.
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0: honestly, dwelling on these mysteries. Be they motives or mere debris causing havoc at Buchholz or Drake, leaves one questioning what grand structural cohesion we actually operate by. Maybe that Red Hot Chili Peppers tune will send us all to a place as mythical as California 20 degrees Celsius, certainly less chaotic than Lowestoft right now.
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1: Honestly, when life presents such bewildering debris, whether on the A1 or in international headlines, one questions foundational civic cohesion entirely. Dealing with unsecured accident sites or unsolved mysteries leaves one quite distraught. Incidentally, that traffic mess near Buchholzer Dreieck is hardly unique. It's always something thrown out of sync. Oldenburg offers us a mild 19 degrees Celsius today under an overcast canopy, perhaps foreshadowing the slight drizzle to come, dropping to 18 degrees tomorrow morning. The constant failure to achieve total order, be that in public safety or just keeping objects off the right lane, is exhausting work. Still, let's pivot from this day's considerable turmoil. We deserve something melodic after all that anxiety.

0: Honestly, wading through headlines about debts and tariffs is quite enough. I suspect this whole world needs a nap, especially with all that drama when it's only 19 degrees Celsius out today. Right, let's abandon these civic convolutions entirely and just listen to some proper song, shall we?
1: Hubu.fm. 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
1: Right. A33, folks. Watch your feet near Borglo. PDs are everywhere today. Honestly, it takes real grit to negotiate a roadway full of strollers, wouldn't you say? 19 degrees out there and overcast, which suits the sort of aimless meandering we often encounter. Let's just abandon the concept of mandatory safe paths entirely now. It's time for some proper vibe setting. Mark Forster and LEA are up next with Dre Your Nachts.

let's see if we can wrestle this microphone into working order for you all. If that wasn't enough to baffle, perhaps seeing some professional sport manage a humiliating 3-0 defeat really proves there are deep structural failings at play. It's astounding competence, frankly. Keep an eye on the books and keep your minds nimble because of what we discussed earlier. Out by Buchholzer Dreieck, though. Pay attention now. One lane is closed right there due to the accident response. Things feel a bit shaky tonight, don't they? Just like the sky over Hamburg right now at 19 degrees Celsius, looking proper damp with little showers fluttering down. We need solid footing after all that chaos, so let's settle down. It's our signal for maximum cheer. Contra K and NESS playing Geboren Leben. Let's give it a spin.

Good evening, folks. Listening on this lovely Sunday in Lower Saxony. 90 minutes past 9 o'clock, and what a week it's been for structural stability seems to be, hasn't it? 3-0 down today. A proper route exposing those systemic gaps. Speaking of things being properly stable, the A2 running clear through Hanover. Herrenhausen now, all fixed up nicely. Meanwhile, over in Braunschweig, we are keeping things steady at 20 degrees Celsius and overcast, so don't trust that sun just because it peeked out for a second. Merry Mary know how to deliver power, something we could use after watching all that weekend chaos unfold. Here's Shackles, let's raise the roof.

0: for a few things as we wind down this Sunday evening. The notion of persistent systemic weakness, whether observed 20 yards from home or somewhere entirely different, remains depressingly constant. Take that 3-0 loss up at Schalke. Hardly surprising, really, after an entire season exposing those structural gaps. Thankfully, though, the traffic update is crisp. All roadways are crystal clear throughout Lower Saxony. As for Wolfsburg, it's currently 20 degrees Celsius and overcast predictable stuff, much like a good afternoon nap. Don't let that brief sunshine fool you. Speaking of predicting things, we've got a brand new selection coming up called London Beat. I genuinely hope this track doesn't make us spend the rest of the evening thinking about things we haven't bothered to consider since before 1990. Keep those notions handy, folks.
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Well, this radio circuit is winding down for us now. If the traffic reports on A1 are anything to go by, things are genuinely tricky in Lower Saxony tonight. The skies over Oldenburg, currently sitting at just 18 degrees Celsius, match that feeling perfectly. A cloudy backdrop for Sunday night contemplation. Things seem more complicated than they appear, don't they? Merely a gentle dose of cynicism for your journey home. We've got Enrique Iglesias coming up next to soundtrack those final miles. Sam has clocked out for the evening, but please know this wonderful chatty box hasn't left us. The lovely and harmonious Mike is taking over now, so carry on keeping that chill going, folks.

0: Hey, everybody. Mike here. Thanks to you for sticking around. Give a nod to Sam, that abrasive old character finally clocked out. If current events are something to warn us about, it sure knows how to dial up the tension. Politics feels fraught tonight. Meanwhile, the A1 toward Bremen? That's sheer danger reported. A lane shut down due to major investigative chaos. From political rambling to road derailments, the mess is comparable. Wolfsburg is currently right at 20 degrees Celsius, a surface calm that suggests nowhere near the emotional volatility we're discussing. And don't even get me started on tomorrow morning, 18 degrees. We need a rapid exit from this funk. But for now, let's acknowledge the warning labels everywhere, shall we? Everything demands attention tonight.
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1: Politics tonight demands an almost unseemly level of intellectual juggling. Warnings about economic damage mixed with confessed prediction failures and distracting talk about asylum cuts. It's wonderfully confounding stuff. But look at the A2 update, clear from Hanover toward Braunschweig. Every single lane reported open. Sometimes, a basic state of functional clarity is precisely what we need more than any punditry. Maybe you should trust a well-maintained Autobahn over deep political theory tonight. Speaking of profound connections and simple feelings, between all that noise and complication, I suspect Maroon 5 knows exactly how many people are actually left for love, or lack thereof. Nobody's Love drops right after this one.

0: The world loves a grand drama, mixing urgent reform with 19 degrees Celsius overcast skies. Honestly, after listening to all this, maybe we should just check the clock, because when things calm down like these autobahns and weather fronts do, it makes you wonder what your own age is again.
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0: 18 degrees and overcast, perfect conditions, practically speaking, for navigating broken lanes or deep political divides. Listening in tonight feels like merging onto the A1 after a major accident cleanup. Things are stalled by necessary danger. Talk of military spending suddenly trumps current policy, leaving us breathless while the roads creak under urgency. You handle the messiest mergers yourself, folks. Keep that energy mellow as we roll into Adam Lambert and Nile Rodgers for Roses.
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1: It's Sunday, folks. 10:40 tonight. Out there in Braunschweig, 19 degrees under an overcast sky, it feels like the whole week has pooled into one messy moment. It seems nowhere is quiet. Your commute on the A1 near Harburg is a dangerous setup, and politically, well, everyone is suddenly talking tough reform while blaming history for everything except their current energy levels. Dealing with complex national security debates takes an incredible amount of focus, doesn't it? Too much drama, too much high-stakes spending talk. Thankfully, we don't need all that horsepower right now to cruise through the end of the day. Let's just surrender to the moment and run away on Janet Jackson.

0: Sunday night, 10:50, you survived another one. Out in Bremen, 18 degrees Celsius sounds mildly breezy under this cloudy expanse. The news cycle today felt like a magnificent conundrum. Global markets adrift by unseen currents, political systems teetering between tariffs and deep reforms, all adding to the mental cacophony. We've heard so much about espionage risks and instability lately, enough that it must be truly exhausting. So let's abandon all critical faculties for a minute. Dim the intellectual lantern, because tonight we are simply surrendering to some rhythm. Getting ready for It Girl time to shed those geopolitical anxieties with Jason Derulo.
1: Hi, it's Taylor Swift.
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5: The one and only Britney.

night. Another Sunday night, another cleared path at Buchholzer Dreieck. The danger has indeed lifted. Hanover is holding steady at 18 degrees Celsius under that lovely blanket of clouds, perfect for a late night contemplation. Now, if traffic gives us a pass, we can finally give ourselves one too. We need the emotional release because apparently navigating life sometimes feels like moving furniture in a gale. Get ready to settle into something deep. It sounds like feeling anything at all is going to be quite the difficult proposition with Coldplay next up.

0: the good news at Buchholzer Dryek? Danger is definitively lifted. It's certainly easier than navigating bureaucracy, which seems to be trending nowhere good these days. Dealing with endless paperwork always feels utterly exhausting. It's a far cry from just chilling when Delmenhorst sits overcast at 17 degrees Celsius. Seriously though, all this arguing over mandatory sick documentation sounds like pure bureaucratic chaos, a complicated recipe for making life needlessly obtuse. Why not stick to the brilliant simplicity of a tax-free bonus instead? Sometimes you just need profound relief, something less demanding than proving your incapacity first. Let's settle into that sweet spot of necessary contemplation because Andrea's time to pray is ready. Pour yourself some calm and let those thoughts drift away.
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1: The endless fuss over sick certificates sounds downright exhausting. Honestly, it's way more complex than surviving in 17 degrees Celsius overcast day in Salzgitter. But taking bureaucratic burden off your lap isn't the only way to feel magically energized tonight. If all that paperwork is confusing you, maybe a little firepower will clear the cobwebs. We need something dramatic right now, something hot. Clearing the smoke of mandatory documentation with the cult's classic anthem, Fire Woman. Let it set those Sunday blues ablaze.

past 11 at night on a Sunday time for surrender, isn't it? All that discourse about sick notes and bureaucratic chaos sounds exhausting. Honestly, navigating those rules feels more complex than surviving an 18 degrees Celsius overcast morning. But whether you prefer a tax-free bonus incentive or dealing with red tape, the message is the same. Less mandate, more merit. So if your brain feels overloaded by documentation duties, we need to clear something else. We need kinetic energy. Forget compliance. Remember cadence. Let's stop discussing what we should do and just move. These sounds are the perfect release valve for a Sunday built on adult problems. Move your body now.

Between the talk of sea mines in the Strait of Hormuz and navigating a dead animal blocking the A39, there's a universal truth tonight. We are all dealing with elevated levels of unpredictable hazard. It's hard enough that at 17 degrees Celsius, you still expect overcast drama, but global tensions plus local vehicular obstacles? Wow. But right now, nobody needs analysis. They need escape velocity. This feeling of needing to just flee the day's complexities is exactly what Jack Harris is serving up. Consider this your required permission to run away, no matter how far you might feel from here.

wasn't easy being any white guy in 1985. Some white guys were living through the AIDS crisis. Some white guys were Italian. And I'm not saying it's hard being a white guy now. I've misspoke. I don't mean to lump a group of people in a hive. 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

0: whole world feels like one massive, viscous obstacle course right now. Global flashpoints near Hormuz, or just an inert mammal deciding your A39 commute needs a sudden dead stop. It's enough trying to synthesize all that unpredictable hazard when the thermometer reads a mere 18 degrees Celsius and everything is overcast. But we're Sunday night, 11:50 at night. The energy required for analyzing geopolitical machinations or navigating roadside snags suddenly feels excessive. So let's pivot. Let something else guide you through this maelstrom of feeling. Jeremiah and 50 Cent are here to serve up pure exuberance, because what we really need isn't clarity, it's the glorious distraction.
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1: If navigating the Strait of Hormuz feels like enough structural strain, don't worry about how foggy getting in air is right now at 17 degrees Celsius. It's a far more predictable conundrum. The world keeps firing off flares. Major tensions flare up over those sea mines, suggesting that stability itself might be optional this week. But it's midnight on Sunday. The sheer weight of global crises for demanding analysis feels excessive. By morning, when that cloud cover thins out to promise 19 degrees and mere partial clarity, we deserve something wholly beautiful to wash away the adrenaline spike. So let's ditch the geopolitics entirely. We need a lull. Get ready to sink into this track. I suspect Sweet Disposition will be a wonderfully melancholic antidote to all that headline-grabbing high drama tonight.

0: those little hazards on the A37 defective vehicles or people tossing objects onto the roadway are definitely a kind of systemic chaos. It mirrors this late-night atmosphere. Even with an unchallenging 18 degrees Celsius in Hamburg, there's always some structural instability humming beneath the surface. Since you can't control the deluge or the detour, maybe we should just accept the low-key atmospheric hum today and tomorrow. We deserve something deliciously dramatic to soundtrack this Monday lull. Forget the headlines. Let's descend into a mood so evocative it makes these road warnings seem trivial. Get ready for Jeremih and 50 Cent tackling Down On Me. This track captures that perfect feeling, that quiet ache you get when everything around you is just suspended humidity. Dive in.
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1: Given this Monday's persistent atmospheric hum and 17 degrees Celsius for all this existential weight, I think we can overlook the traffic deer just for a moment. Let's talk about finally holding on tight with aespa, because that feels exactly like tonight.

0: night feels heavy. Seeing 47% worried about the future, let's just absorb that deep national weight for a moment. But things keep clearing up, like the Wolfsburg to Königslutter Junction is totally clear now. Even with Delmenhorst sitting at 17 degrees Celsius and an overcast sky, we are still here. Time to put our feet up because this coming song feels less like pop music and more like mandated sing-alongs. Get ready for some proper Bochum nostalgia. Let's hear Herbert Grönemeyer tonight.
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a profound disalignment tonight. Hearing that 47% feel anxiety over the country's future, it certainly gives the collective national atmosphere some structural malaise, doesn't it? But speaking of structure clearing up, I know Wolfsburg and Koenigsletter are totally clear. Those lanes look impeccable. That immediate clarity is a nice counterbalance to any discussion around public distrust or 22% thinking they better pack their bags. We need a palate cleanser after discussing such potent political weight. Right now's vibe transition requires something aggressive. Brace yourselves for Kraft Club. Because while the lyrics suggest that the time doesn't give a damn about you, frankly, we deserve a blast of pure, unadulterated noise anyway.

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1: Thinking about this late Monday night air? We've got a perfect bomb incoming. Hear that lovely little lift in the atmosphere, even if it's only 16 degrees and stubbornly overcast outside of Salzgitter? Tonight requires something pure, maybe a bit ethereal. It reminds me how things can simply drift along. And those smooth lanes around Wolfsburg right now are absolutely singing with tranquility. Get ready for that stellar vocal journey. Let the moonlight lead you home.

0: It's 1 o'clock Monday, and even with all the global headlines spinning, the anxiety, the shortages, it's a genuinely quiet feeling out here from Lower Saxony. Checking in, Bremen is only 17 degrees Celsius, overcast, nothing dramatic there tonight. Keep an eye on those roads, folks. Even just a dead goose needs your attention. Through all the rising tides of tension and policy fights, we focus on staying steady. We deserve that reprieve, don't we? Tonight requires pure attitude. Let the journey begin with Nelly Furtado taking you somewhere completely free of maps or geopolitical turmoil.
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0: It's 10 o'clock Monday, folks. We are steadily meandering through another day. Right now, Wilhelmshaven is cozy at 17 degrees Celsius, completely overcast, pure cinematic melancholy there. But remember to keep your eyes glued right up front. Those regional wildlife crossings have an amazing knack for presenting themselves right in our path. An absolute unit of a goose has reminded us all that caution is mandatory out here in Lower Saxony. Speaking of weather fronts shifting, later we are anticipating 18 degrees Celsius and some gentle, rhythmic drizzle when the afternoon attempts to re-enter the atmosphere. Dealing with foul mishaps or unpredictable precipitation both boil down to one thing, sheer endurance. So let's tune into this track from Lewis Capaldi. We all need a little pick-me-up, because if we're going to navigate Monday traffic, road poultry, and minor atmospheric skirmishes, somebody needs some anthems about survival.
1: You're at the right place.

head. The big ideas, C-words, sanctions, or gas shortages, they pile up quite nicely by 19 degrees Celsius later this afternoon, even if Braunschweig starts overcast at 17 today. It appears the world has a profound appreciation for complex nouns tonight. From regional transport closures to geopolitical discord, everything just overlaps. Sometimes we feel so overstimulated, it's almost enough to make you want to yell, "Poppy!" and forget all those troubling news headlines. Hang in there, the night marches on.

0: It's 1:30, Monday night. Enough time to contemplate everything or absolutely nothing. The wonderful things about routine is knowing that even when conditions are overcast at 18 degrees Celsius, the clock just keeps its steady pace. Hearing that 829 stretch in your Bockhorn was suddenly lifted? That's a small burst of clear air in an otherwise predictable landscape. Little moments like those where the flow is freed up make you feel slightly more kinetic. Speaking of things being cleared and unleashed, we've got some proper seismic energy coming through now to break this mundane atmosphere completely. Up next, let Bishop Briggs kick off a revolution with revolution.
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0: It's 1:40 at night, Monday. A perfect hour for steady contemplation or highly sophisticated distraction. The airwaves today are buzzing with strong claims. Accusations of espionage and demands for weekly reports create a unique climate of tension. But even high anxiety can't derail every sense requiring clean lines and clear flow. Good news on the roads, that A29 lift means things are literally cleared up again around Varel-Bockhorn. Speaking of stable conditions, Oldenburg is sitting nicely at partly cloudy skies near 16 degrees Celsius. Transitioning from political intrigue to pure musical kinetics, we're diving into Walk This Way. Prepare yourselves for a stylistic scrimmage. It looks like Sugababes and Girls Aloud are settling their differences on the dance floor.
1: No ads, just flow.

conversation tonight has certainly been in action. Accusations of espionage dominating the discourse, demanding weekly reports on every subtle saboteur. Speaking of forces at play, if you're traveling through Lower Saxony, remember that cautionary roadblock near North and Salzburgen regarding defective vehicles. Meanwhile, Osnabrück is simply holding steady, a mild 17 degrees Celsius under low-key overcast skies, a true continental calm. Now, pivoting from geopolitical high drama to pop song plummeting, forget the diplomatic dives, because Boy with Yuki has us charting an emotional nosedive instead.

0: FM. 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
1: 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Things are certainly intense out there. Whispers of espionage.